Welcome to the dark side of the tune. And what better way to welcome us to the dark side with this track, Black Hole, by Petrago and Mark D. It uses the sample from one of my favourite tracks of all time, DJ Jan Exanto. I love the Exanto Frantic Mix by Spencer Freeman and Rob Jeffrey. Oh, so good. So good. I'm definitely going to have to drop that on the show. I can't find anywhere to buy digitally, so I think I'm going to have to get my vinyl copy out and digitize it for you. It's so good, and this track is absolutely sensational as well. Over the next hour, I've got some fantastic tracks for you, including the Weapon of the Week. I've got tracks for you by Carbon, by Roman Weber, by Mark Reeve, Salcante, and IOA. So much goodness coming up for you right here on the Mighty Select. Let's get into the dark side. Let's do this. Oh yes.

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It is all sorts of goodness. Now, hopefully you don't need social media like a drug. I hope you use it responsibly. 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Well, you know where they are. Give us a couple of clicks of your fingers and give us a like and a love now. Thank you.

Right, before I dance away until the end of the show and completely forget to give you your shout outs, let me get them out right now. I'll get your birthday shout outs as I do every week. Thank you for getting interactive in this show. To Luscious Lucia from the Junction 2 crew, big shouts going out to lovely you. To Josh Simo from the Perth crew, locked in down under and loving the show, shouts going out to Simo. To Leroy, TaylorMade crew from the Gigolo Massive, sending you big ups. Hope you had a good birthday yesterday for the Saturday. Shouts out to Rango Dango and the Botswana Safari crew, wishing you happy birthday for Monday. And the Global crew sending Emily Jones the mightiest and the bestest of birthdays. If it's your birthday, shouts out to you. Thank you for joining me on your special day. I am honoured and you are awesome. Have an awesome day. Big shouts going out to Maverick in Manchester, saying awesome tunes as always. Alex in Bromley, going out to Grace, Georgina and Juju, and of course going out to George and Adele, expecting their baby next week. Dan sending a shout out, also expecting a baby as well, locked in Newmarket, sending huge shouts out, mummy, to be Kate. Oh yes, all sorts of goodness and congratulations to you guys. Awesomeness, thank you. And if I didn't get your messages out, I do apologize. I will try and get them in next week. This track is Sal Cante, Cross the Line. I love the producer name Sal Cante. It reminds me of when I went to Peru, the Sal Cante trek to go to Machu Picchu. If you haven't been to Peru, oh man, you gotta go. It's so good. Shouts out to anyone, any Peru crew, anyone out there. The most amazing people, such an awesome country, and I love that this is by Sal Cante. Shouts out to you if you have been there. You just, oh, you've gotta go. It's just so good. I love it.

Express.

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It's got everything. 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

Another week has flown by. I will be back next week. So quickly, the show. Right, is the end of the show. Thank you for lending me your ears for the last couple of hours. I'm going to be handing over to the amazing Above and Beyond for their group therapy show. I will be back next week. Same time, same place. And I do hope you can join me again then. 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Stay sublime. Stay sensational. Stay switched on. Stay slightly sensible. But most of all, and of course, most importantly, stay select. Thank you. Goodbye.

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0: Tears of Unduna, the music, the artists, the community. 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
1: Hello, Jono here. This weekend we're celebrating ABGT 700, so today we're going to take you back to 600 and Mexico City. 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
1: Now we are celebrating 10 years after the original release of this next classic, Mark Knight's Yebisa. This time he is revisiting the tune with a brand new collaboration with Christoph. 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

0: Free there, making her Black Book Records debut with Cause I Can, featuring the epic vocal taken from Idris Elba's legendary Daily Duppy. What a tune.
1: Yes, what a tune.
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1: I know, and we are going to finish it beautifully.
0: We certainly are, as always, Son Phillips, as always. But I just want to say thank you so much for listening. It's been so fun hanging out with you today. 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You can also do that over on SoundCloud. Just search for

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1: Absolutely.
0: But before we go today, we have got one more absolute beauty, as you said, Son Phillips.
1: Yes, indeed. This is Charles Aznavour, La Bohemia. It's an old French song, absolutely beautiful, and it has been revisited by Andros. Absolutely love it.
0: See you next time.
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1: Elevate House Music is back with another day of quality house music. 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

0: Bunker at Rolling Stock Shoreditch on Saturday, 26th of September. DJs playing from 2 p.m. until 9 p.m. will be Elevate Residents, Crisis, Stereotype, TK and Luke C. Also guesting is the very talented Kay Wilson. 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
1: 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Second Element by Bill McGrady. 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

welcome indeed. Global Dance, Funk Fusion, flying solo today. The Eye Doctor is on his honeymoon. Yes, he is now a married man. Send a big love to Sandra, to the Berkshire crew, to Amy, Lulu and Jackson. 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How we doing? Be lucky.

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Out to you. He's out there in Spain today, so he wants some warm music. 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

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Select Sundays.

Big shout out to the newlyweds, Adam and Heidi. How are we doing? Hope you're well. Have a wonderful honeymoon. 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Sending big love.

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Not sure where that time went. Out to Clive and Terry waiting in the wings. 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

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This has been a global house production, global dance production for Select Radio. Hope you enjoyed the music. 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
1: Elevate House Music is back with another day of quality house music. 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

How you doing? Terry James on a Sunday Soul Affair. Many thanks to Andy Funky Fusion for the past 2 hours. It's really nice to be back. Really, more can I say is thank you very much to everyone who supported me. Especially to Lewisham Hospital too, who saved my life. Thank you very much to Select Management as well. Also my dear friend Mr. Clive Phillips looking after the show too. Also I can't forget my rock in my life, my lovely partner who looked after me as well. Thank you so much. Sorry for the tearful bit, but it's been a tough time. But we're here.

Sunday afternoon. Dr. Packer and a mix of that. Pick Me Up at Dance, Melbourne Moor. Thank you much for all your kind messages so far. Thank you so much. We're kind of 50-50 at the moment, but we're going to get there. And if you listen to the show regularly, well, not recently, but you've been listening, you know how we do it. Disco, soulful house, and a touch of reggae as well. I'm going to play this little tune. Listen, my dear. Mr. Johnny Taylor.

Johnny Taylor with a bit of an E in it. And I'm so proud. Wonderful record. 12:16, good afternoon to

brand new Twisted Soul, Never Try Again. Sorry, Never Cry Again. What a record. Wow. Big guy to Lee Prentice today. Nice to see you back on the air, Mr. James. Get

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1: Afternoon, Terry.
0: How you doing, mate?
1: I'm fine, mate.
0: Thank you for...
1: to the point, how are you?
0: We're getting there. We're getting there, mate. We're getting there. And thank you for coming up and seeing me. It was very much appreciated. That's what a true friend's about, you know that. Really. Girl. I appreciate it so much. Sorry, I've got a lot of messing. Thank you very much.

There's No Living Without You, wonderful record. Always love Will Downing, that's a wonderful voice. And you know, in the show, we do like playing a bit of reggae, and that's what we're going to do for Pete on the Gate. Here we go, Mr. John Holtz.

wonderful Stephanie Mills, top of my list. Lovely little song that. Good afternoon. If you want to come say hello, 07427-000-944. And this in the week. Really nice little edit of this. Taking the breakbeat of obviously the original. Have a little listen yourself, see what you think.

Ireland. I'm going back, way back when. 10 to 1 now. Really nice song. I haven't heard that for a little while.

the wonderful Gerard Alston and Activated. Be kind to our very own Nav Valentine. Thank you very much for your kind words, sir. And a big, big, massive hi to your beautiful lady, Rebecca, her birthday today. Happy birthday. Right. Top

Sir Box, and we're going to do that right now with the wonderful Mr. Randy Brown. If you love your soul music, you love this guy's voice, you'll know how much we like Randy Brown.

Good afternoon, it's Select Radio. It's currently 1:18 now in London. How are you doing? Hope you're fit and well on this Sunday afternoon. Nice to have you company, really nice to be back. And now time for some inspirational gospel.

Inspirational vibes, the Perry Systems, Someone Like You, wonderful record. Currently 1:23, good afternoon. Terry James with you until 2 o'clock today. Hope you're enjoying the show. Really nice to be back after so many weeks in the hospital trying to come back to reality, if you get what I mean. There's a little tune I haven't played for a little while as well.

originally done by Maxwell. Nice little jazz version of that, though. Really nice. And that wraps it up today. Thank you so much for having me. Nice to be back. Be back in 2 weeks' time. Have a wonderful rest of the Sunday afternoon. Tommy Brightside's on the way between 2 and 4 for you. And once again, thank you very much for having me, and thank you for all your kind words too. Very, very much appreciated. And keep it slick wherever you are. And we will play it with some of this. Have a wonderful rest of the Sunday. Bye-bye.

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1: Elevate House Music is back with another day of quality house music. 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

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Tommy Brightside right here. Select Radio, Sunday afternoon. Thank you to Terry James for the last 2 hours. Very smooth, soulful start to your Sunday. Hope you're all well. Hope you've all had a great week. Looking forward today to providing you with some older re-edits, bringing you into the modern time. So, bit of a time warp show for you today. Starting off with re-edits. This track beneath me, I'm Begging You. Obviously the vocal from Don't Go, I think. Not too sure. Started off a bit wobbly there, but okay. Yeah, taking you through to the hour of 4 p.m. today, Tommy Brightside, right here on the home of electronic music. Keeping it like this for about the first hour, taking you back in time with tracks that you will remember, some of you might not, but just a little bit of a history lesson, a little bit of an education lesson, all the way through to the hour of 3, and then stepping up afterwards into some more high energy, new tracks from the last 10 or so years, and even some brand new tracks to take you through till 4 p.m. today on your Sunday. Hope you're all well, gonna keep the energy nice and high, really happy. Gonna crack on, keep it going like this. Later on I'll be telling you where you can follow me on all my social media and also the phone line number to get you through today. Gonna carry on with this, stepping onto this one, and then afterwards moving on Darius Sorensian. Stay locked to Select Radio, keep it right here, don't go anywhere. Tommy Brightside.

into the new, into the second hour. Gone back through some of my archive tracks. Something a little bit different. Normally play funky house. Giving it a break this week. It's going to bring you a lot of energy from older tracks from yesteryear.

Jumping over onto this side now. Let's Get Busy, 2019 Grant Nelson Club Mix. Absolute classic of a track. Track before that, Set Me Free, that's brand new. That's from the Cheesecake Boys, re-edit, Set Me Free, with some of the old iconic vocals there. That's brand new out now, that's out on, well, that's out on Crazy Ibiza Recordings 2026. This one, Let's Get Busy, Grant Nelson, 07427 000944. Out to the 450 number, locked in. Remember to leave your name. Let me know where you are in the world. Thanks for your message, thanks for your ears. Thank you all for locking in. You're right here on the home of electronic music, Select Radio.

The Unforgettable, Good Life, remastered, Kevin Saunderson. The absolute beginner of the game, Kevin Saunderson. This is just a great, great track that everyone should know. One of House's pioneer tunes. Next track up, a re-edit of Brighter Days by DJ Spen, Tommy Davis, Gary Hudson.

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Must give a massive shout out to my lovely wife Leah, locked in, and also to my good friend Pete over in Bermondsey. Big shout out to you, much love. Hope you're enjoying these tracks as much as I am. 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

unmistakable sound of Expansion's Move Your Body. This re-edit is the Shadow Child extended remix from way back in 2019. The track before that was Brighter Days, DJ Spen, brand new. That one re-edit for 2026. A lot of people are split whether the originals are better. Yes, I do believe they are, but in the modern day, these are just great tracks to have in your library, especially if you're DJing out. They've got a great feel, great energy, especially on the weekend, especially for parties. These are just where it all started from, and it's what I love, and hopefully you do too. You're locked into myself, Tommy Brightside, right here, Select Radio on a Sunday, keeping you going through all the way to the hour of four. Going to keep it going like this for the next sort of 10, 15 minutes and then stepping it into some newer, fresher sounds from the last 10 so years. Hope you're enjoying it so far. 07-427-000-944 to get you through. Broadcasting all the way over to Bristol, Hertfordshire, down into Kent, Essex, London, Select Radio. Doing it like this every single day. 24-7, right here on the home of electronic music. Keep it locked to myself, Tommy Brightside, keeping you going all the way till 4 p.m. Thanks for your ears. Keep it locked right here.

Rouge, Plastic Dreams, Rouge and Who. This was out this year, 2026. Great re-edit of the original Plastic Dreams. Out to Rouge, absolutely smashing it lately. Next track is an absolute personal favourite of mine.

Asher tribute. JJ tribute, Asher tribute. This is the 2026 Eden Prince extended mix. Yeah, re-edits are cool, man. Piano for days. Absolute piano for days. Great feeling. Happy vibes. This is the last of the re-edits. Going to be stepping now into some newer, more updated tracks. Thanks for listening for the first hour. Hope you enjoyed that as much as I did. Absolutely cannot beat those tunes. Tommy Brightside right here on Select Radio.

Massive track out now, Pig Snatchers, Warren Petey, Enjoy the Ride. Hope you're enjoying it so far. I sure am. Time does fly when I'm up here. It's 3:15 already, another 45 minutes left. I was hoping to fit in a lot more than what I've got, but it's just great. Glad I can showcase and share with you some of these absolute weapons of tracks. The track before this, The Unforgettable Forever featuring Sabrina Johnson. That's the Salado remix that came out earlier this year. That's out on Defected Records. This one, as I said, Enjoy the Ride, Pig Snatchers. I definitely need to know where they got that name from, Pig Snatchers. Wow, what is the backstory to that? Anyway, great track. 3:15 on your Sunday. Tommy Brightside right here on the home of electronic music, Select Radio. 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Wherever your flavour of house music, it's right here. We even play all sorts. Terry James before me, lovely smooth soul and reggae. Any day of the week, all over the weekends, Select is where it's at. Keep it right here. I'm here until the hour of 4 today. 07-427-000-944 gets you through. Big shout out to Mark, saying locked in, as always, loving my quality shows. Thank you, sir. Thank you for your ears. Hope you're all enjoying it out there. I sure am. Keeping your weekend going right here. Tommy Brightside.

track that just left us outside us now. Stop Tonight Essay. There was Jack Recordings. That was out this year, 2026. Track underneath us right now, Change Nari. This is out on Tiktone Recordings, 2026. Hope you're enjoying the flavours I'm providing for you today, right here on Select Radio. Tommy Brightside. 07-427-000-944 gets you through to the studio, to myself today. Don't forget you can follow me on Instagram, Tommy Brightside DJ.

track underneath me now. Hit 'em. This is from Select's very own DJ producer, Sassy B. This track came out earlier this year, a couple of months ago. It's out on Househead Recordings. Great feel to this track. Track before that, Lay It On Me, Low Stepper, Guy Burns. That's from way back in 2021. Beautiful track, love that tune. Great feel to it. Hope you're enjoying your Sunday right here with Select Radio. Keep it locked right here to myself, Tommy Brightside. Keeping your weekend going, keeping you feeling good, keeping the beat up. 07427 000 944 gets you through to myself in the studio right here. Another 25 minutes of myself, and I do believe it's Matt Bowers up after myself, taking you through till 6 p.m, 4 till 6 later on. Gonna keep it rolling like this, the upbeat, up-to-date house. Tommy Brightside, right here, Select Radio.

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I'm glad I can bring you some of these great tunes. Loving this vibe. See, can't beat the pianos. 07427000944 gets you through. Thank you to everyone who got involved today, everyone who messaged in. Big shout out to Pete and his family over in Bermondsey. As I said, stepping into the last 10 minutes of myself, Matt Bauer's up after me from 4 till 6. Keep it locked right here.

Must give a massive, massive shout out to Nottingham Mark. That did make me laugh. Big love, brother. Belt of a show. Music on full tilt. Cleaning my kitchen in just my boxers with the odd shuffle here and there. That's what this is all about. Wow. In the kitchen. Kitchen raving. Can't beat it. Don't know if I needed to know whether you were just in your boxers, but glad to see that I'm giving you a great Sunday afternoon, mate. Thanks for locking in. Tommy Brightside bringing the energy. Everybody in their boxers. Wow. Okay. Last 10 minutes of myself. Hope you're enjoying the show.

Massive shout out to Matt Bowers in the studio. He's up next after me, taking you through to the hour of six, four till six today. This track here, I Want Your Love, Ru J, complete and utter weapon of a tune. I'm glad you've enjoyed it today. At to MC Mish, just locked in. Thanks for locking in, everybody. Hope you've enjoyed your weekend. You can catch the track listings on my social media, Tommy Bright.

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1: Elevate House Music is back with another day of quality house music. 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
0: This?

So hello Select, happy Sunday, the weekend is not over yet. Got 2 hours of great dance music coming up for you. I've been away for a couple of weeks, birthdays, holidays, that sort of thing, but great to be back with you today. Thank you for listening.

yeah, we've got some great music coming up for you today. Got some melodic techno, some progressive house, some indie dance, and the one starting the show with Dave Seaman, Mirable Sleaze. This is the Christian Smith.

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So how you doing out there, Select? 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If you had a good weekend, get in touch with the studio.

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1: Tune in the background. Dark Room by Andy Arcade. This on Ismos Records. Before that, we heard Go. That was Ezekiel Arias and Hannah. And that's on Endure Deep.

In the background, this is Pockets, David T, Siava. This is on Lapera Records. Love Lapera. And this is a great roller, another winner from them. Before that was Molchat, and that was Jealous on Circo Loco.

That was by Yuri. Before that, we had Ryan Nichols, For Your Mind. And the one coming in now is Lonya and SNYL. And this is Synthetic Dreams. And this is on Celadon.

tune in the background. Confession by Rewire and Galaxus. Before that, we had Love Again by Hugo Quintero, Elian Fur, Richard Judge. That's on Pace Electronique.

In the background, Dream Controller. This is by Durant and Ezekiel Arias on Endure Deep. Before that, we had Move with Friction by Fuego, and that's on Club View Records. Before that, we had Lit Up by Sydney Blue, and that's on Blue Music. Keep it locked to this is the Retox with me, Matt Bowers.

Okay, guys, how are we doing out there? What a great few tunes they were. The one in the background now is Whisper by Chris Giuliano and Tabor. The one before that was Detonation by Vitti. And the one before that, which was just

10 minutes to go, guys. Still plenty of good music coming up for you. And you've still got time to get in touch if you want to. 07-427-000-944. This is the Retail to me, Matt Bowers, on Select Radio. Keep it locked.

so from any of the DJs on Select. And I will be back in 2 weeks' time. I'll also be posting on my Instagram, Matt Bowers DJ, MattBowers DJ. I'll have a track list and a link to the show up there as well. Thanks very much for listening, everybody. Ben Hague's coming up. And a big shout out to Tommy Brightside as well for the 2 hours before this show. I forgot to do that earlier on. Have a great week. And I will speak to you soon. Take care all. Look after each other.

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Good evening, everybody. You are locked in with Ben Haig. I'm going to be taking you through till 8 o'clock on this wonderful Sunday evening. Thank you to Matt Bowers, taking us on a little bit of a tech house, tech and techno towards the end vibe. As always, good

bring up the vibe and the tempo. Probably starting off a little bit slow with a tune called Work. And that's what I've been doing this week. Heavy work. Anyway, wherever you are in the world, whether you're driving home, finishing a shift, or about to start a positive week, you're listening to The Uplift Show with Ben Haig. 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And of course, you can text in, and I'll be reading those out in a bit. 07427 000 944. You're listening

And we're off, actually. This is Paradigm, Arctic White, lovely little organic house number. 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

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But these tunes are certainly not that, and they're going to be lifting you up to Sunday. 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

This one is called Kaleidoscope by Haft. You are locked in with Ben Haig, taking you through till 8 on The Uplift Show. If you've not listened to my show before, it is all about uplifting tunes. I am genre neutral, as they say, so you can expect everything from progressive house to techno and everything in between. 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

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I'm giggling to myself. It's Sunday night. Why not? Let's play a bit of sexy. You are locked into Ben Haig on The Uplift Show, exclusively on Select.

This one, Making My Move, Masby. I Am Making Your Move. It's Sunday night, The Uplift Show with Ben Haig. We've got an hour left. Where does the time go? Anyway, if you like more of this, building it up, BPM, maybe some naughty little genres at the end, keep it locked, keep it select.

This one under me is called Alive. It's by Boogo. And if you were listening, that was a bit of a sloppy mix from me. But we are into the second half, and that means one thing. It means let's build it up. On the Uplift Show, you're listening to Ben Haig taking you through till 8 o'clock exclusively on Select.

This one is called Rich Girl. And I am definitely not a rich girl, but I am Ben Hagen. You're listening to The Uplift Show on Select, taking you through to 8, track by Curtis Graham. We are building it up as always. Expect a little bit more tech house, maybe some techno, and who knows, some surprise tracks towards the end. Keep it locked. Keep it safe.

This one, the Philly girl, Sante Sanson and Billy Sheriff. That is a little mouthful for a Sunday evening. You are listening to Ben Haig on the Uplift Show, taking you through till 8 o'clock. 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

Feels like a spy movie Sunday night with this one from Peter Gunn. Peter Gunn is the name of the track, Ish. It's got that little vibe, Bond vibe for a Sunday evening. You're locked into Ben Hague on The Uplift Show, and it's all about uplifting energy here on Out Till 8. Keep it locked, keep it select.

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Lorenzo de Blanc. You are listening to Ben Haig on The Uplift Show. Sorry about that. Got a bit lost in my own world there. And we're taking you through till 8 o'clock. And then we've got Lida Rosa up for the tech minimal vibe. And we're going to be building it up as always. High BPM, Sunday night. All about the energy, all about the uplift.

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Keep it locked. 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

about this one. It's called Girl on Go. Ben Haig, Uplift Show. We've got 10 minutes left. I might be able to squeeze three more in. See you in 2 weeks' time. Keep it locked. Keep it selected.

Ammo Avenue, this one. It's called Sunshine. Absolute love it. Just got it this week. Keep it locked. You can see me in 2 weeks' time or listen back on the Select Radio app. You've been listening to Ben Hay.

And this final one from me is What the Word Is, Baby Bash. We might have one more surprise track I'm going to squeeze in for the last 2 minutes. Then we're handing over the controls to Lida Rosa. See you in 2 weeks' time.

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You're locked in to Select Radio with myself, Lee DeRosa, and I am taking you through to 10 p.m. If you want to get involved with the show, you can text in 07427 000944. As always, let me know what you got up to this weekend. Are you still partying? Big shout out to Ben Haig. Just handing over to myself. What an absolute set

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I'm taking you all the way through to 10 o'clock. 07427000944 is the number you need if you want to text or WhatsApp the studio to get involved. 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

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Shouting out to MC Meesh, loving the tunes. 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

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I'm digging into my USB, going back a few years ago. Some of the tunes are a few years old. Proper tech house. Guys, if you want to get involved for the last 50 minutes, 07427 000944. That's the number you need. You can text or WhatsApp the studio now. Let me know what you're doing. Are you partying? 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Guys, you can follow Select Radio across all the socials as well. You can follow myself on Instagram at LEE_DEROSA. Got 50 minutes left. Let's go.

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Just over 50 minutes left, shouting out

Yes, guys, you're listening to Lee DeRosa on Select Radio. We have just under half an hour left. I'm taking you through to 10 o'clock. If you want to get involved for the last half hour of the show, 07427 000944 is the number you need. Guys, if you like what you're hearing, I've been going through my USB playing tunes from 3, 4, 5 years ago. Finding some old school tech house weapons in there. Been quite fun to play. Good music doesn't have an expiry date. My name is Lee DeRosa. You can catch me here every other week, Sundays, 8 till 10 p.m. Guys, if you want to follow me on Instagram, you can at LEE_DE_ROSA. Remember, you guys, you can

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Next date's TBC. 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

Jesus.

Yes, guys. Just under 15 minutes left, and the track playing underneath us is one of my own tracks with a producer called Some Guy. This is called Can You Feel It? I can feel it. It's currently unreleased.

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You've been listening to Lee DeRosa on Select Radio. You can catch me here

Shouting out to MC Meesh, still raving. Big love. I'll see you in 2 weeks. You've been listening to Lee DeRosa on Select Radio. I'll be handing over to Asubu, who will be taking you all the way through to midnight.

Evening, everyone. This is Asubu on Select Radio playing a 926.1 times Departures, another collaborative mix, and a selection of records I planned for them for the weekend we've just had.

they planned another event, and it's been going on for the last 2 days. Lunchtimes down in Sussex. Theme was very different this time. The whole thing was outside in the woods. Giorgio, Lorenzo and Johnny running the kitchen again, and a very special kitchen it was. Powered totally by river and then wood fires. A wonderful, wonderful setting, and the music was curated to suit, although we had a few problems with the sound. Anyone who knows how it is working with a generator will be familiar, and I'm sure there's a few of you out there. But this wasn't the usual rave situation, so the music reflects that, as you can hear. Classical, jazz, low slung, electronica, a few beats as we go through. I've got loads of music to pick from that I planned, but I'll try and play something that works together tonight for the next 2 hours. As always, a shout out to everyone that was there. It's a pleasure to see you, friends, familiar faces, and some new ones too. Stunning food. Absolutely incredible location. And hopefully now, some nice music. Feel free to message in if you're listening live. The number is 07427000944. The show is going out in the usual places and also streaming on Mixcloud Live. If you want to watch while you listen, I'm here. It's live in the studio, as it is every Sunday, 10 till 12. And the show will be recorded and go on my SoundCloud page tomorrow, which you can find at Asubu, spelled A-S-U-B-U, or the Select Radio Listen Again feature on their app if you want to hear there too. Stop talking now, stop ruining the music. I'll ID things as we go through, a few shouts. Otherwise, let's stick to the music. Turn it up, enjoy.

8 minutes into the second hour. It's about time I ID the first hour of records for you. Keeping it a bit slower tonight, as you can hear, but still chopping and changing between sounds and genres. Nothing's off limits. But for this one, I kept it to things that sounded good in the woods. Opened with one by Masakatsu Takagi, a piano piece called Marginalia number 65. Then something brand new by MPU 101 called I-80. That's in the album MPU 108 that just came out on Ilian Tapes. Then something by a jazz band called Phi Sonics, album called Octava. That track was called Green Dreams. Into something else, some more jazz by Matthew Halsall. That was called Calder Shapes. Then something from the brand new Bonobo album that just came out this week. The album is called Distance in Static. That was Bonobo and Aruj Aftab. It was called Fire on the Water.

Brad Priory, Ludwig AF and Chestnut People. That was called VI.2 on Chestnut People Volume 2. That came out about 3 weeks ago, I think. Then dug out a little old one by Vic and Armin called Close Your Eyes. Then some kind of half-step drum and bass by Method One, cymbal number 5.3, although it's very, very low and slow. It's like work tonight. Then something by an artist I've been playing a lot of the last couple of years, Tommy Guerrero, that was called Amber of Memory on the album of the same name. Then the one before this, actually two before this, was by Flea. And yes, that is Flea. From the Red Hot Chili Peppers. He's had a new album out about 2 weeks ago. It's absolutely incredible. I bought it on vinyl and I just cannot stop listening to it. That track was called Frailed and it's on an album called Honora. It's definitely not the Red Hot Chili Peppers that we remember. Flea has gone full jazz. A little bit of electronic, very experimental and very, very, very nice. I really recommend that album. Then into something from James Kay's recent album. The album was called Friend. I think it came out last year. That track was called Days Go By. Then this one underneath me that I'm ruining by talking is another one by Matthew Halsall. It's called Water Streets. Same album as the last, An Ever-Changing View. Just to remind, this is a Superplanar 926.1 special from the supper club that's been going on this weekend in Sussex. Shout out to everyone again. Anyway, just over 45 minutes to go. Upping the pace very, very gently. I'll ID more things later. Lights off, turn it up.

had to finish on Nils Frahm tonight. Now I do the first or the last set of music for you, just so you know what I've played this last hour. I started this little section with one by Nils Frahm from the same album. That album is a classic, All Melody. Sounded perfect, or it would sound perfect in the woods. For anyone who knows how it was made, that makes sense. It was a wooden studio and an organ that he built himself, and a cave for the reverb. There's a documentary somewhere on YouTube. I recommend watching it. It's pretty impressive. Then into something by Trash Lagoon called Feel. Then something, some classic Nicholas Jaar, Too Many Kids Finding, Rain in the Dust. And something recent by Vigo called Keep On Wiggling. Then something by Session Victim New called Flotsam, on an album called, or an EP called, The Disconnect. Then my favourite record by Trash Lagoon, Lost As Foreigner. Quite old now, but I keep listening to it. Then something that just came out this week by Powell called Bring Me Water to Cool My Fever. Then some more Session Victim, a track called Light the Way. Then before this, brand new Bonobo, Cycles. Same album as before, Distance in Static. And then this one, an absolute classic. It's Number 2 by Nils Frahm. I won't talk too much. Just want to say this has been Asubi playing a special 926.1 on Select Radio for Departures. Enjoy this last record. Thank you again, everyone, for the weekend. See you next week. Good night.

Imagine a world with no gravity. This week, we are back in London with the highlights of my set recorded at Junction 2. I can't believe this was already our 10th year there, this time spread over two weekends. For this one, I switched things up a little and decided to play on the Sunday of weekend one, which focused more on the melodic side of what I play these days. I took over from Miss Monique, closing out the bridge. For those that haven't been, this is a huge space directly below the motorway. It's raw, loads of concrete everywhere, but surrounded by a forest, making this location super unique and one I always love heading back to. So live from London, let's go.